0: 10 Ground control 9 to Major Tom 8 7 6
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0: 4 3 2
1: check ignition
0: 1
1: and may God's love be with you.
0: Liftoff.

to Major Tom. 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Now it's time to leave the capsule, if you dare.

Welcome to the internet. 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Anything that brain of yours can think of can be found. We've got mountains of content, some better, some worse. If none of it's of interest to you, you'd be the first.

0: Was it a bird?
1: No, no.
0: Was it a plane?
1: No, no.
0: Was it a buzzard?
1: No, no.
0: Well, what was it then?

0: Was it a bear?
1: No, no.
0: Was it a plane?
1: No, no.
0: Was it a buzzer?
1: No, no.
0: What was it then?

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they all laugh at Christopher Columbus when he said the world was round. They all laugh when Edison recorded sound. They all laugh at Wilbur and his brother when they said that man could fly. They told Marconi Wireless was a phony.

0: face. 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Everybody in the house, make some noise. I want everybody in the house to say ho. Yo, Chuck, kick it to him, man.
1: A ballad behind bars, or you could say real rock from the rock. An unusual musical happening in a most unusual place. The state prison.
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Time don't get no better. People, some will have to go.

going back south and let this winter pass on by. Let this winter pass on by. Let this winter pass on by. Let this winter pass on by.

We got more coming right now. There's more coming. We're gonna get a little sort of a session going here. A bit of a session that will feature the rhythm section.